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0: 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Great TBT on this Thursday, tarehe 9 July 2026, saa 10 dakika ni 34. 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It's TBT, it's Ebenezer Thursday. 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
1: 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I want to thank God for this day. I still recall when I was very sick in the hospital, I was healed, although sickness was not found even in my husband. 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He is Ebenezer. 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That is our God. 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That is our God. 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I am a walking testimony. 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All right, sawa. Radio 47, hello. Hello. Okay, 0793-047-047-0783-047-047. 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

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I hear chains falling. Oh yes, let every chain fall katika jina la Yesu Kristo aliye hai. 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I am a child of God, therefore let every chain of fear fall. I hear chains falling. 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I hear chains falling. Hata chains levi, chains za levi, chains za ulevi, chains za usherati, chains za pango ya kando. 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Yes. 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Oh yes. 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

0: 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Yes, yes, yes, yes. 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
0: 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Another voice note, this Ebenezer Thursday, this TBT. Okay.
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1: 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Ex EPRA boss tortured workers over 96 million. No comment. Kipto did not respond to queries about the serious allegations by the four employees. Wanasema hapa, captivity on Saturday, June 27th, four employees of Tarita Group Limited gathered at the firm's offices on the fifth floor of Tarita Center in Eldoret for what they believed was a routine monthly financial meeting with their boss, former Energy and Petroleum Regulatory Authority EPRA Director General Daniel Kipto. But this was no ordinary meeting to reconcile accounts, as it turned into a harrowing ordeal of a missing cash based on their testimony in the police report. Mm-hmm. So, ilikuwa pesa ziko wapi, my friend?
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2: okay,
1: the richest man in Africa, top 10 in the world. Simekana kwamba Dangote lays the ground for region's largest oil refinery in Kenya.
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2: Kama eneo ya Lamu.
1: I tell you. Mm. Harvest time, it's raining money goodies in Ol Kalou.
2: Yeah, yeah.
1: Wanasema
2: yeah.
1: Ol Kalou, it is harvest time.
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2: I enjoy, it's your time. 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Enjoy, by the way. Enjoy while it lasts.
1: Tena kwa mpigo, cheki pale, so close yet so far, African dream shattered by last minute mistakes. Watu wanauliza, jamani, kwani Afrika tuwezi kustahimili 90 minutes?
2: Okay, gazeti ni la The Standard this beautiful morning. 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Na story inasema vipi, a young woman is fighting for her life after she was allegedly pushed from sixth floor apartment in Kasarani, leaving her paralyzed. At the center of the allegation is a police officer who was demoted from OCS rank of alcoholism. 4 days later, the officer, whose whereabouts detectives know, has not been arrested, prompting fresh questions over the pace and handling of investigation.
1: Very sad. Very sad story.
2: Fight your life, yeah, baby.
1: Very sad story.
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0: 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Yes.
1: People are calling for the resignation of this president of FIFA.
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0: You're an African continent.
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2: Butere.
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2: Yeah. So I'm from a family of six. We are only two brothers, four sisters. 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
2: 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Yeah, so
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2: 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And then I have a sister called Rosila, huyo mdogo wetu kabisa. We have Maureen, we have Lydia na kuna Janet.
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2: 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So tuko sita. Yeah.
0: Wewe ni wa?
2: Second last born.
0: Oh, second last born.
2: Yeah.
1: Kwa wale wengine ni wakubwa kubwa.
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2: 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After high school nikapasi vizuri, I had a B plus, so nikakuja nikaitwa KU. Nikakuja kufanya course ya health records and information management.
1: Ukamalizu?
2: Nikamaliza.
0: Health records and information management.
2: Yeah.
0: Kamaliza pale?
2: Yeah, I guess hata ni KU peke yake iko na hiyo course na JKUAT. I guess there are only two universities that offer the course. So nikamaliza, but I had a passion in photography, that's why nikakuwa mtu wa nikakuwa na kampuni yangu inaitwa Fox Art Photography. But sasa nimeibadilisha in Fox Art Production, juu nafanya both pictures and videos. Yeah, so that is what.
0: So how kwai ku practice hiyo kitu ulisomea university?
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2: 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Hey. You have to do this.
3: That's
2: this
3: why the one that is in the market.
0: That's why mean no matter
3: I have a friends in the Ministry of Work that I can connect you.
0: Rora, no matter mimi nitakuongelesha wazazi. 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Don't waste my money. 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
0: yes.
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2: Okay. 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
2: Okay.
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2: Mhm.
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1: 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That is why I have a lot of memories on that account because I used to take pictures a lot.
0: Okay.
1: Yeah.
0: So tuseme ukaendelea kutoka kwa picha pale ukaanze when did you start ile Fox Art?
1: Now around 2020 ndo nilianza ile yani ile more serious professional photography
0: 2020.
1: Yeah, because hiyo ndio ilikuwa time nilikuwa namaliza ku graduate. And then that time I had now a family. Because
0: nikipa, you had a family already?
1: Yeah, when Talisha, wajua nilipata Talisha kama niko I guess ilikuwa second year ama first year kienda kuisha.
0: I'm checking
1: 2017, that was 2017 the 29 December.
0: Okay.
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1: 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Yeah. 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
1: 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But to cut the long story short, ilikuwa very,
2: it was a walking date.
1: Hey, ilikuwa noma sana bana, msichana alikuwa amekataa kabisa. But on the 1st of June ilikuwa public holiday na kwanga inasijini kwanga
0: Labor Day.
1: I guess ina kwanga Labor Day.
2: And to you?
1: Yeah, that is the day alisema yes now.
0: Okay.
1: After very kublokiwa, kufanyuzo vitu zote, that is the day she said yes na tukaanza hapo.
0: So it took you how long for her to say yes?
1: Like 3 to 4 months.
0: 3 to 4 months. 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Lakini right about now, Panadol Extra nasemaje mtu wangu?
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2: Gumzo 47, story yangu.
1: All right, Baba Talisha, around 4-3 months later, wewe na Mama Talisha mkawa kitu kimoja, an item. Hapo uko first year ama second year?
3: Second year.
1: Uko second year pale katika university?
3: Yeah.
1: So, baada ya kusema ndio, sasa tunaweza anza mahusiano. How long did it take kumpata Talisha?
3: Less than 1 year and 8 months hapo.
1: So ulimpata ukiwa second year bado?
3: Yeah. So ilikuwa 2017 now.
1: Alright.
3: 29th of December, that is when Talisha alizaliwa sasa.
1: Nyumbani walichukuliaje wazee? Mzee? Lulu?
3: Ni mamangu nilimwambia actually.
1: Oh, baba ukumwambia?
3: Yeah, baba hapa. Yeah, aliona tu tukikuja home.
1: Na sasa aliona mkikuja home? Na uko uni?
3: Yeah.
1: Ukampeleka home?
3: One thing with my parents are very accommodating, eh? Ni wale wazazi ambao si tuwako strict, but they didn't, walikuwa wametuweka ndio boundaries, lakini ni wale watu ambao pia wanaelewa vile mambo iko.
4: Okay. 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
4: right.
3: Things, yeah? Even your life yenyewe inaanza to progress.
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3: 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So bado intake yao iko imefika.
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4: Ndio.
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3: 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Yes, it was quite a tough journey, but it was worth it.
4: Mwisho alienda? 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
4: All right.
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3: 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Yes, Talisha alizaliwa kwa na 4.4 kgs. So he was
1: bigger.
3: Very healthy. Yeah, she was very healthy. And yeah. So since then, that is now when I became a father.
1: Baba Talisha sasa.
3: 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So tukakaa vizuri.
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3: 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Alikuwa 2 years and some few months even.
4: Okay.
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3: 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Yeah.
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1: 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Okay.
3: Yeah. So that was 2019 and then 2020 sasa ndio nikafanya graduation. By the time nilikuwa na graduate, hiyo time ndio COVID ilikuwa imekuja. 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So hata nikifanya graduation yangu, I guess nilikuwa kwa matatu natoka kwa Natalisha hospitali. You know, after now everything happened. Yes.
1: Ndio unafanya graduation yako?
3: Mm.
1: Oh, the accident happened before the graduation?
3: Yeah.
4: Ah. Right. Yeah.
3: She never attended my graduation, you know.
4: Oh, pole.
3: That is sad. Sana kwa mambo ya shule. Kama niko na assignment, kalikuwa kananisaidia. Yes, yeah, so we never made it together.
1: Right. She didn't see you graduate.
3: Yeah, she didn't, yeah.
4: Tuambie ilikuwaje that day, what happened, what really happened, ilianza namna gani, how the day ili start VP?
3: So 20th ilikuwa date 15 August 2020. So we had wazi tulikuwa tume progress kabisa, hata tumetoka bado huko tumeinga kwa bedroom hivi kubwa nini. 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
4: very painful.
3: 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Yeah, it's like a dream sometimes. 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It was such a moment, but
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0: Pole, hey, pole, so, bro, pole, pole.
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2: and then also people don't help people kama wamepata accident kwa barabara, they're too quick to post and share the videos ndo apate most likes ama views. 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
2: caused, yeah.
0: Okay.
2: 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So the more she grows the more ina heal pole pole. But so at least she is stable, she can express herself, she can walk, she can write, she can dance, sing, do all. They are just gifted in a different way right now pia. So yes, so far so good, kako poa.
0: And Baba Talisha is now married.
2: Yes.
0: Wife anaitwa nani?
2: Anaitwa Wanjiku.
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2: Yeah, from Nyeri.
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2: Yeah, anaitwa Terrell.
0: Terrell.
2: Yeah.
0: Brother ya Talisha.
2: Yeah, wanapendana sana.
0: Thank you so much my brother. Yeah. Itabidi tukuachilie. 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We wish you all the best.
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0: Ati monthly allowance?
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1: Yes.
0: What do you mean?
1: Yes, that's what I mean. Anahitaji mahitaji yake.
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0: hivyo.
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0: It's okay.
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0: 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Wewe ukishindwa kaa kando, mwingine atafanya. It is that simple.
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1: kama
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1: maji.
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3: So I can do anything.
1: Yes.
3: Ile nataka.
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1: ina mambo
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1: 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Very good.
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1: Thank you.
0: When we will sawa.
1: Thank you.
0: Kuna wale wanataka kama utaka hivyo pia it's okay.
1: Thank you Tina.
0: It is democracy.
1: Thank you Tina.
0: Sawa. 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
0: 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Ishughulikiwe kama service charge.
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6: Good morning, the boys of Radio Tamarabia hapa kutoka Dubai. 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
0: then,
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0: seriously
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0: nani? But ukiweka.
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0: Yes.
1: Nimwambia hi.
0: Hello.
1: Yes. Eh. Well received. Thank you. And then
0: we conversation.
1: Pick it from there.
0: You pick it from there.
1: Umenielewa sasa. 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
0: Inacheza ndani ya Radio 47 hapa ndipo tuko all about throwback Thursday. As Thursday is the new Friday. 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
2: 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Now leave this place. I want to leave this place also soon. When you're gone.
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2: Kindly move.
3: Kindly.
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3: Kindly.
2: Move out. 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
3: It's okay.
2: Okay, then toka kwangu.
3: Please, napiga simu.
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0: Listen again.
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2: Toka. Now leave this place. I want to leave this place also soon. When you're gone.
3: Yabena, jitayarishe napiga simu.
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3: It's okay.
2: Vitu zako ziko nje.
3: Kindly
2: move.
3: Kindly.
2: Move out.
3: Kindly.
2: Move out. Sina respect for you anymore.
3: It's okay.
2: Okay, then toka kwangu.
3: Please, napiga simu.
2: Toka.
0: Kofi Makadori.
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1: 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This is my heart.
0: At respect me. And you still have the audacity to command, to try and tell someone to respect you. Sa ile uko kwake. Then I came across this clip and I said, oh my goodness. Ni katamu. Yani kaka clip, mi naeza ni kaka watch the whole time. 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
0: That I can eat.
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0: Listen, we don't care about his side of the story. 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
0: my space.
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0: Kitu unaleta tu ni ngono.
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0: You've done well.
1: And let me ask you,
0: I
1: Kamuri.
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0: I throw it away.
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0: Men don't have the mandate to keep a woman out.
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0: Women should always kick such lazy men out of their company.
1: Na kenye imefanyike, why this guy is being chased from this house? Uyu mrembo, uyu anaitwa nani? What's her name?
0: Lavenda.
1: Asa apate mtu mwingine.
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1: mtu mwingine. This is a practical, a living example of a female Jonas. Yes, this is her.
0: It's okay. It's okay.
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0: You know ex-UK.
1: Yes.
0: If we are talking about a female Jonas.
1: Yes.
0: This is someone with money, and if you have money you have power, if you have power you have control. If you have control you have options.
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0: then
1: a man.
0: Uko. 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
1: Pole Gidi. 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
0: 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Mkamburi, let's respect.
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0: 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Jose Rotich from Eldoret Marura. 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
1: What are we respecting, buwana?
0: Respect us, buwana. Mm-hmm. You need to respect us, buwana. You cannot be chasing us out like this, like we are dogs, buwana.
1: What are we respecting?
0: What is? Huh? No.
1: Ushio na mtu anaishi Runda na nyumba ni yake alafu ati anakuwa disrespected na mtu and then we just say you know it can never happen.
0: No, nasema ikikuwa ni mwanaume mnacheka sababu ametimuliwa nje. 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
1: Why?
0: Yeah, this guy amejaribu sana.
1: Kufanya?
0: Imagine paka mtu amejisacrifice ameenda paka huku paka kule majuu.
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0: Everything.
1: Kama
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1: time
0: kitu.
1: Time gani?
0: Career yake, talent yake hapa Kenya.
1: You are idol.
0: Just to go there and make you comfortable.
1: You are idol.
0: No, that it's nothing hapa ana. Wacha kutumia jina idol.
1: You have nothing to do.
0: Mbapo haifai.
1: Nothing to do with your time. 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
0: This is a total disrespect for Meru man. Are you not a man elder?
1: So why?
0: Because are you trying to say the gentleman from the lake are weak? Is that what you're insinuating?
1: Listen, I don't want
0: to. Are you trying to say that men from the lake don't have money? What is money, Buana? Ni nini?
1: I don't want us to go back.
0: No, that is the message. That is the message that you're trying to send.
1: Where we were last year.
0: It's either men from the lakeside are weak or they are broke. That is what you're trying to insinuate.
1: Sema wewe maji baridi. 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
0: Mm-hmm.
1: And then daily, there are men whose case studies, we will have them here daily. Very comfortable. Being
0: respect
1: lazy.
0: Respect men, Buana. 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
1: All you do is you just want to sit around, do nothing. 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
0: Respect us, Buana.
1: Teseka.
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1: That's a lie.
0: It is the truth. 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
1: No. Kitu hakitapingwa kama ni kweli. 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
0: Let me tell you, Mkamburi. 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
1: Hiyo statement yako iko wrong. 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
0: No.
1: Good men finish last, bad men finish never. Yeah. That is the statement.
0: No, now nakupatia sasa yangu. 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I'm giving you my version.
1: No.
0: Nakupatia my version. 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
1: No.
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1: No.
0: Ati wewe mwanaume kila kitu tu ni yes katika hiyo nyumba. Yes katika hiyo mahusiano. 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Sio nataka hii yes. Let me tell you, being a good man doesn't keep that woman. No matter how hard you're going to try.
1: Unajua Jafe, ni kuambie tu kitu sahihi.
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1: 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Good men are keeping women. Good men have realized surviving is winning. 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
0: Let
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0: 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That is what women want. 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
0: 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I stick to that.
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1: May thunder strike you.
0: Why?
1: Strike you.
0: Why, my
1: pieces,
0: brother? There is something
1: I remove you from the service of the planets.
0: Let me tell you. There is a story here.
1: Mm.
0: Now before we wait for Bishop I kuingia.
1: Ndio.
0: This lady said at some point she alikuwa amekosa usingizi. Wako kwa nyumba, wamelala.
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1: Mm-hmm.
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1: 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Yeah,
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0: Yeah. 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
1: Niko Kegumo, Murang'a County.
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0: Na siku ya leo tunazungumzia building from scratch. Kwamba can you build together ama mtu mmoja lazima mwanzo awe stable.
1: Yes.
0: Sasa Bishop. Hii kujenga, let us look at the both sides of the equation.
1: Yeah.
0: In today's society, building from scratch, kwamba tunaanza kujenga pamoja.
1: Yeah.
0: How does that look like in today's society?
1: Asante sana Mkamburi na Jafe. 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
0: 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And what does that look like in today's society? 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
2: Fundraising.
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2: 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We are fundraising.
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1: Yes.
0: Na nina shuhuda kama tano tofauti hivi. 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
1: Kwa nini?
0: We would rather all of us hatuna kitu. Mimi, in fact, I would rather. Mimi sina, yeye hana.
1: Yes.
0: Tushikane.
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0: 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That's the truth, Bishop.
1: Kwa nini ateseke?
0: Because eventually, ile sense of respect, unajua heshima.
3: Wano utani express.
0: 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Eventually, love is not enough to sustain
1: ni kweli, a marriage. Love haiko enough.
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0: Anarudi.
1: Yes.
0: I told you last week, Bishop, not today, not tomorrow, but one day.
1: Yeah.
0: Dharau litaanza kwenye
1: 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Ni kweli.
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1: Yeah.
0: Imagine me, I would rather we all built from
1: mukae,
0: nothing.
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3: Bishop pale hata Biblia Bishop inasema kwamba three things shall remain. Ni moja ni hope.
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0: 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Na Jafei is the new age man.
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0: 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Mmepatana na mke wako leo.
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2: Kwa nyumba jioni,
3: yes.
2: Anakuambia what thank are you bringing you, to
3: thank
2: the
3: you,
2: table?
3: Thank
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0: Now that's why they asking. Yeah. 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Men
1: are meant for other men.
0: Meant for other men.
1: Hawa nachukulia different,
0: because,
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0: 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Sasa imagine nimekaa for 12 hours just watching my fellow men.
1: And you enjoy.
0: And I'm enjoying.
1: Yeah.

0: 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That serious accusation. What can you talk about it?
1: Lakini kuna ukweli hapo hivyo.
0: Eh?
1: Sasa.
0: We were meant for
1: And other men, they make us happy.
0: Eh.
1: Yeah. So kwa chibolo una enjoy. 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
1: So for example, tuseme hivi, Talanta Stadium sala iko ready pale hivyo.
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0: 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I never do that. 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
0: 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Tuko live kwenye www.radio47.fm na tupo live pia kwenye TV47. 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
0: Base 47. 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

0: One time super rapper, super singer, living in the sky. 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Hii ni kazi ya mikono ya Visita nadhani, DJimo?
1: Yes, Visita.
0: Eish. 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
1: Badman.
0: 2017.
1: Yeah.
0: 2015, 16, 17.
1: Yes.
0: Ah, Visita or something else.
1: 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Ile time Ogopa na Kalifu alilegea.
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0: some. 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
0: I'm telling you for sure that this country pia iko na we are very lucky by the way to have some people.
1: Nipe habari.
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0: I one time this very 47 live on TV 47 live on www.very47.fm. Manucho the young bull is my name alongside the baddest DJ. DJ Imo Super DJ.
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1: Ndio kwa maana unasikia wanasema it is not about what is the truth. 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
0: Are you Manucho? Yes, I'm Manucho.
1: Yes.
0: Can you confirm that ulisoma mpaka high school? Yes.
3: No, even Manucho,
0: can you confirm that
3: Manucho can be contested? Because you must prove that you are Manucho. There is nothing to believe I'm Manucho or believe I'm Njoka, the CEO of TV47. It is about evidence.
0: Fine, hivi bwana mdetu umekata sana. 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Tupige nao story tu siku moja hapa ndani tu. Kweli eh?
4: Yeah.
0: Asante
4: bwana. 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
3: But before we go on, let us encourage Kenyans.
0: Sure.
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0: Thank you.
3: When you see me and Cliff here,
0: yes,
3: we are coming to affirm that we are in the pace setter.
0: Thank you.
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0: Yes.
3: We urge all, everybody, especially those ones who trust in what you do, that this is the place to be. This is the radio station.
0: Thank you.
3: This is the channel. Next time I will come here with Cliff, we'll have a big show because this is the channel to be.
0: Thank you Mr. Cliff. 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
3: Thank you. 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
1: 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The procedure if a witness fails to appear is that Parliament may request the Inspector General of Police to produce a witness. We hereby direct the Inspector General of Police to produce the Governor of Isiolo to the Senate on Monday, the 20th of July at 2 p.m. The Governor of Isiolo must be produced by the Inspector General of Police before the Senate on Monday, the 20th of July at 2 p.m.
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2: That county secretary needs to come before this committee and explain why he has lied to the committee and to the Senate. The real position of the assembly this morning, which I can share even with the media, the assembly is closed here. There are no human beings around that assembly. And we must hold issue of people and the secretary, the county secretary who has written that letter, come before this committee.
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3: No amount of intimidation, harassment, false accusations and manipulations will make us lower our guards in so far as our conviction and position is in issue. We have a date with you, Mr. William Ruto. You have to go home. The country must be liberated. We must restore the rule of law in this country.
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0: 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Just allow me to say this again. 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
1: for the first time. 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
0: Ulivo scratch na county.
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0: correct
1: those are very rare pieces
0: correct
1: it's world
0: yes sir
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0: 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One more Coke for the game. 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Coming back in a few.
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1: As IBC, we have the necessary tools to act. As of now, we have dispatched already our investigative teams to Olkalau to investigate those allegations. Because as of now, we can treat them as allegations. But what we are seeing even on social media is very disheartening, especially the kind of rhetoric, misinformation by some of the leaders who are misinforming the people of Olkalau that you do not need ID card or identity document for you to be identified as a voter.
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Listen all the way from Kidimu Primary ticket and I'm somebody teacher Otieno. 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

0: ndani ya Radio 47 na hapa ndipo unit featuring Alicious Mobimba ndani ya Kenya's number 1 even shown to Basen Chemba. 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At what point do you ever make it there? Can we have a day where we can say kwamba relationship pia ni kuhusu mwanaume? Because wanaume wengi wanateseka ndani ya relationship na nene, simply because women have made relationships just about them and less about men. At what point are you sensitive to what your husband actually needs? At what point are you sensitive to what your boyfriend actually needs? Sijui kama mnanielewa. All right? It is very important. Very, very important. Na kwa sababu, some of you munaachwa na mabwana zenyu, kwa sababu your boyfriends wana feel kama they are just providers. Okay? Wana feel like they are just the providers. If you reduce a man just to the level of being a provider alone, then you are reducing, you are limiting that man to just being yeni IMF. Yeni IMF peke yake. 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

0: 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Okay? 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Wanaume tuache kutolerate second class, mapenzi ya second class. 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

Alright. Ndani ya Radio 47 na hapa lipo saa 2 dakika 19. David Fall on You. Inacheza ndani ya Kenya zinabongani feeling shuri do basi ni chama call me Dr. Fulik is my name. Ndani ya Radio 47 na hapa nipo ladies and gentlemen. And of course kalamu taricho kalamu katasi we're getting into wisdom number 2. And asante sana kwa wale ambao mnasikiza chama from different parts of the world. 0719-739-487 pale ni kwenye WhatsApp na kwenye SMS ni 24047. 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Thank you so much chairman. 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My money doesn't end, my money never ends. 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That is the only requirement that you need to have, zaidi ya miaka 18. 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From there, I'm telling you, M-Pesa pop a message, shilingi 50 peke yake, and then from there, you can sit back, relax, and wait to be among the many winners ambao nasikiza chemba jioni leo. Alafu, once umepata pesa, kimbilia duka lote pale asubuhi la Azam Television, nunua decoder yako ya Azam katika shilingi 1000, ama decoder na satellite dish on 2,500 Kenyan shillings, ladies and gentlemen. 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Alright, so that you're able kuona finali za World Cup and on top of it all, ujue normal programming resumes. Kuna pale stationi za mpira, kuna stationi za movies Africa na movies za Marekani, movies za Kiafrika, pale kuna stationi za mziki na pia kuna TV 47 pale ili uweze kupata show zetu kama Dr. Fonike tonight every Thursday saa 1:30 jioni. Right, ladies and gentlemen, wisdom number 3. Ladies and gentlemen, wisdom number 3. My fellow men, date a woman who doesn't just eat your money, but she also helps you make the money as well. Menisikia? To my fellow men, marry or date women who are not only helping you to eat the money, but also helping you to make the money as well. Mnanisikiza ndani ya chemba? 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Wanaume wengi ambao walikuwa na pesa wameanguka si kwa sababu walisahau jinsi ya kutengeneza pesa. It's not because they forgot how to make the money. It's because they got involved with the wrong woman who alikuja kukua ni kunyonya. 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Some of these women don't think about you tomorrow. 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
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Because that is the truth. Alright? Because the spiritual law behind the existence of a woman is that a woman was born to be a multiplier. Mnanisikia? Avocado walizaliwa kwa ajili ya kuongezea. Any woman who takes away from you is not from God. But a woman who adds on top of what she found you with is from God. 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David Moriasi unanisikia, Augustine na Elvis Makori, Rafael asante sana. 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

0: Sambili dakika 39 ndani ya Kenya's number one evening show inaitwa Basili Chemba. Longomba the Queen anatupatia one beautiful beautiful TBT ndani ya TBT Thursday hapa na Radio 47 hapa nipo, ladies and gentlemen, Dr. Fariki jina langu. Right, Uliza Chairman 0719739487. What is that one thing that you're going through and saying, Dr. Fariki, I need some piece of advice, alright? I need somebody to actually talk to me. Alright, but before you do that, wacha tuingie ndani ya wisdom number 3. Wisdom number 3, Madam Kenya, nasikia baridi huko ndani yake, joto. Kindly help me out. 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All right. 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
0: Karibu sana, karibu sana. Wisdom number 3. Seriously. As well, fake kindness should never be mistaken for genuine character. On Victor Wabunge from Endebess, as well, fake kindness should never be mistaken for genuine character. Thank you very much. That's very true. As well, wisdom number 3, heal because your children don't deserve a broken version of you. 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Asani sana. 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
0: 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Thank you so much for that. 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Iko pale. Hello, Radio 47 Chamber.
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0: 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SMS the word shinda, unaituma kwenye nambari 79079, right? 79079, or die, or download the Sports Pesa Kenya application on Google Store ama kwenye App Store. 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
0: 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This one needs a lengthy conversation. Hello, ready for 7 chamber?
2: Chamber?
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0: mpiga kura na pia kisheria itakuwa na madhara gani. 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Watoe tu kwe walkover to opposition ipewe kikombe. 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We are saying violence and bribery of voters are not needed. 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Okay, anasema we need more time to eat. 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
2: And of course, in Daniel 47, our people are near Sports Pesa. Trivia, I'm telling you. Of course, the Pesa is going to be Sports Pesa. Absolutely free. Absolutely free. All right. Kuingia pale na browser. And of course, unatuma neno shinda kwa 79079. 79079. 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All right.

PostPesa pale kwenye Google Play Store ama kwenye App Store. Kumbuka kucheza kwa app ama kwenye website ni bure bila bundles. Masana ni ya World Cup, kumbuka mazee mchuano leo ni kati ya Morocco na France, so make sure you do that so that you are part of it, you're part of the winning. Tuma the word shinda kwa 79079 ili uweze kuwa mshinda wa ushindi wa World Cup na Sports Pesa this beautiful evening. Nikirudi right and right, tunaingia ndani ya ukiacho wa chika.

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5: And of course, ndani ya Radio 47, this beautiful TBD Thursday. 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
0: Mimi naitwa Dr. Ofweneke na kupiga kutoka Radio 47. Una sound uko ina, uko happy? 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
0: 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Wewe unaochingi Mr. Right eh? 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
11: 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Kate Kulo, the queen of rumba, Mwasi wa Ingo.
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